love you like I love the shoe. You're fine, so kind. 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That you're my nail down and I twit on my thumb. I'm real on earth, but it sure is fun. Come on, baby. It drives me crazy. 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

0: loves to. 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
1: De Foute 728. Proud to be Foute. Q Music.

0: is echt out of control.
1: De Foute 728. Proud to be fout.
2: Q Music.
1: Nummer 418.

0: before you go, there's something I want you to have.
1: Oh, it's beautiful. But wait a minute, isn't this...
0: Yeah, yes it is.
1: But I thought the old lady dropped it into the ocean in the air.

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He had to make the bitches because the bitches had to make other bastards and bitches. And we are here together.

0: 20 346.
1: I've been out here walking and talking to myself for about 4 hours now. Love is really a hurting thing.
2: Hey man, what's happening?
1: Hey brother, what's going on? All right. He's got his woman over there.
2: How's he doing? You okay?
1: But mine's at home. What time is it? Damn, it's 12:45. I think I'm gonna walk up here and see what's going on.

lips. The bad times in life is like a telephone. You never know when it's a go ring. But when it ring, just pick it up and receive. When you finish, put down the receiver and carry on. 'Cause the sun will always